0: Finally back in studio, ready for our Kickstart call. Could be you. 1-877-367-4432. You got to call us. I'm going to get you on the radio in a couple of minutes, all right? It's Wayne, Dee, and Tay with Morgan Wallen and Posty.
1: I'm a redneck, because I drink beer and I dip skull. Guess I'm a rambler.

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0: All right, we're diving in. Tay, kickstart call time. Let's rock.
1: All right, who do we have on line three?
2: This is Curtis.
0: Curtis, what's up, man? How's your day going?
2: Oh, I'm good. Better now that I'm technically on the way home. But I may or may not be sitting in a parking lot delaying some responsibilities for a few minutes.
0: There's nothing wrong with that. And I don't do it anywhere else other than the grocery store. I'll tend to sit there for like a good 5 to 10 minutes until usually my son is like my shadow right now. And he'll be like, Dad, are we going to ever go in or what? And I'm like, yeah. Actually, we'd be on the way home by now had we just gone in.
1: Oh my God.
0: I love that. What else you got going on today? Anything exciting, bud?
2: Not really. Just you called it, though. I'm sitting in a Walmart parking lot right now.
0: Let's go. Aww. Let's go. Hey, well, enjoy some downtime before you head on in there. We appreciate you calling, man.
3: 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Number one for new country. Guaranteed people. Sometimes people with questionable judgment. Guaranteed human.

0: today. We're headed back to Vegas, iHeartRadio Music Festival, presented by our friends at Capital One, and we added two massive names in country music to help rock the iHeartRadio Music Festival this year.
1: Yeah, I can't believe it. Kenny Chesney and Lainey Wilson?
0: Let's go.
1: How?
0: You want more details? Stay close to our Instagram. It's at Wayne Deontay. It's 9 o'clock.

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0: Thank you for hanging out. I want to make sure you know you're appreciated here. It's at Wayne D and Tay. You want to check in on Instagram.
1: So much is happening in Nashville, so I got to get you updated.
0: It's called the iHeart Country Roundup. 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
1: Well, once again, the Swifties were right. After a whole day of speculations and Easter eggs, Taylor Swift and Toy Story 5 have announced her new original song called I Knew It, I Knew You, which will be released this Friday. But yesterday, visitors to TaylorSwift.com were greeted by like a clouded countdown, and that revealed the collaboration just yesterday. It was so cool. But today, Taylor wrote on her socials that, you know, she was so excited for the song. She said she's been dreaming of getting to write for these characters who she's adored since she was 5 years old. Toy Story 5 arrives in theaters on June 19th. All right, next, you know what they say, the best things in life are free, right? Well, for Brothers Osborne fans, that certainly checks out. We're so excited. The National Hockey League has announced that the duo will headline a free outdoor concert just before the first game of the 2026 Stanley Final Cup. That's happening tonight, Lenovo Center in Raleigh, North Carolina. And the teams playing tonight, Carolina Hurricanes versus the Vegas Golden Knights. And last, Riley Green is giving more fans a chance to see him live this year. Just yesterday, he announced an extension of his Cowboy As It Gets tour. Yeah, he added 13 more dates to his current run. The new dates begin September 10th with a show in Denver, but it includes stops like Los Angeles and Austin and many, many more. You can check out Riley's website for more info. That's your iHeartCountry Roundup with Tay.
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There's Ella Langley and Wayne D. Tay. We actually just caught up with Jordan Davis not long ago. Interview's waiting for you up on our Instagram. Link's in the bio. Wayne D. and Tay. Click follow while you're there.

0: And with the school year coming to an end pretty much all over the country, I mean, right here in Nashville, school's been out for about a week.
1: Yeah.
0: But school's ending over the next week or two for a lot of areas that are hanging out with us. And so what's something as a parent or guardian, if you will, that you're excited not to deal with now that summer's here, school's over?
1: 1,000,000% waking up early. I can sleep in like an extra hour, which is so nice. What?
0: I'm judging so hard.
1: Why?
0: It's because you're an adult. Get up. Get up.
1: I get up at 7 a.m., sir. I'm fine with 7 a.m.
0: Wow. Sounds like she should sleep till noon. Gosh, what's mine? I'll say, like, the schedule for my kids is nuts. My daughter's in high school. My son's going to middle school. So, like, the schedule loosens up a little bit. We want your answer. School's over and you're glad because... Check in. 1-877-367-4432.
2: 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Actually, lots of mistakes.

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1: 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Great.
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1: What are the strongest days of the week?
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0: and we're talking about kids being out of school. School letting out pretty much all over the country around this time. Some have been out for a while. Some are getting out in the next week or two. So we wanted to ask, what's something you're looking forward to just being done with the school year? Tay, your answer again was?
1: I could sleep in a little bit longer.
0: She doesn't have to get up and rush her kid to school. Mine is that my schedule opens up a little more. I feel like I'm not as busy. You want to share? 1-877-367-4432.
2: My daughter gets up extra early to do chorus in the morning, and that means I've got to get up extra early to get her to the bus stop, and I'm looking forward to not having to do that.
0: I can see that. I can see that for sure. Hey, thanks for checking in, Dave. You can do it too. 1-877-367-4432.
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Wayne D. and Tay on your radio. Already after 9 o'clock, you need something? 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

0: and thank you for hanging with us. By the way, we're not just talking like grade school, college. Like, if you're glad school is done because you don't have to deal with something, we want to hear from you. Go ahead.
1: Recitals. Oh. Honestly, like violin, piano. That it's not even technically school related, but all the music teachers have their recitals at the end of the school year. I'm getting sick of it.
0: They stack them up big time too. Hey, you want to check in, go for it. 1-877-367-4432.
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0: 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We shared it earlier today. It's a return of this year's iHeartRadio Music Festival. It's presented by Capital One. We got a couple of big country acts taking the stage in Vegas two nights.
1: Yeah, Kenny Chesney and Lainey Wilson.
0: Yeah, so two nights. We got a bunch of artists taking that one stage. It's going to be unreal. And you could be there, too. Keep listening for details on how to get your tickets.
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0: Need a reason to smile? 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
1: All right, Ryan Martino, he is a teenager who underwent treatment for cancer before starting high school. Well, now he is graduating with a 4.0 GPA despite missing classes during his recovery, right? Well, he also continued working as a caddy, too. He was selected as one of approximately 380 recipients nationwide of the Western Golf Association Chick Evans Scholarship. This is a four-year award. It's worth about $125,000, but it covers college expenses for him. So the scholarship, which is awarded based on caddy service, academic achievement, financial need, and character, will now help him as he starts at University of Delaware in the fall. How amazing is that? Love to see it. That's your In the Feels.
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There's Bailey Zimmerman, Chevy Silverado, wishing him a speedy recovery. Took a couple of shows off, dealing with a little bit of an illness. He's going to be busy in Nashville this weekend, though, for CMA Fest. Here's Alexandra Kay. Ready?

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0: And we want to thank you for hanging with us. Do me a favor, hit us on Instagram and click follow. It's at Wayne D. And say, school is wrapped or wrapping soon in your area. And you're excited that it's over because...
1: I am seriously ready to be done with those... I don't even know what they're called. They're like the thing where you take the magazine photos and you cut them up and make like a poster of it.
0: Oh, like a vision board deal.
1: Yeah, collages. I can't wait to get rid of the old magazines we have and never do a collage again.
0: There it is. I like that. Hey, thanks for checking in.
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0: and it's not something I'd think Tay would get. Would you rock this?
1: No, I don't think
0: so. But do you like rotisserie chicken?
1: Not really. Like from the store, it's usually filled with sodium, so not really.
0: Oh, God.
1: I know, okay. I don't, I know.
0: You should see the other things she's putting in her body.
1: I know.
0: It's fine. Would you buy this? A fan of rotisserie chicken or not? But it's ladies only, all right? I'll explain coming up.

0: If you love rotisserie chicken, would you ever rock it as a purse? No, for real. Today is National Rotisserie Chicken Day, and there's a famous designer out of New York that has done a rotisserie chicken-inspired handbag that legit looks just like it.
1: Just when you think things cannot get worse.
0: Now, don't get me wrong. With this. Tay would rock this, but she's more of like a garage sale snob purse buyer. Like, she only gets her purses at garage sales.
1: You know what? I found a YSL bag for $100,
0: oh my
1: okay?
0: Gosh.
1: You don't find that anywhere.

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0: we're talking about kids being out of school. School letting out pretty much all over the country around this time. Some have been out for a while. Some are getting out in the next week or two. So we wanted to ask, what's something you're looking forward to just being done with the school year? Tay, your answer again was?
1: I get to sleep in a little bit longer.
0: She doesn't have to get up and rush her kid to school. Mine is that my schedule opens up a little more. I feel like I'm not as busy. You want to share? 1-877-367-4432.
2: My daughter gets up extra early to do chorus in the morning, and that means I've got to get up extra early to get her to the bus stop, and I'm looking forward to not having to do that.
0: I can see that. I can see that for sure. Hey, thanks for checking in, Dave. You can do it too. 1-877-367-4432.

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Riley Green. It's called Change My Mind. It's Wayne D and Tay, and we appreciate you more than you know for letting us be a part of your day. It means a lot. Check in on our Instagram at Wayne D and Tay. Chase Matthew got a brand new song. It's called Holding It Down. Check it out.

0: thank you for hanging with us. By the way, we're not just talking like grade school, college. Like, if you're glad school is done because you don't have to deal with something, we want to hear from you. Go ahead.
1: Recitals. Oh. Honestly, like violin, piano. That it's not even technically school related, but all the music teachers have their recitals at the end of the school year. I'm getting sick of it.
0: They stack them up big time too. Hey, you want to check in? 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
2: 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Guaranteed human.

0: So the news came out today. We're headed back to Vegas, iHeartRadio Music Festival, presented by our friends at Capital One, and we added two massive names in country music to help rock the iHeartRadio Music Festival this year.
1: Yeah, I can't believe it. Kenny Chesney and Lainey Wilson?
0: Let's go. You want more details? Stay close to our Instagram. It's

0: Thank you for hanging out. Want to make sure you know you're appreciated here. It's at Wayne DNT. You want to check in on Instagram.
1: So much is happening in Nashville, so I got to get you updated.
0: It's called the iHeart Country Roundup. We'll hit you with that in under 15.

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1: Well, once again, the Swifties were right. After a whole day of speculations and Easter eggs, Taylor Swift and Toy Story 5 have announced her new original song called I Knew It, I Knew You, which will be released this Friday. But yesterday, visitors to TaylorSwift.com were greeted by like a clouded countdown, and that revealed the collaboration. Just yesterday. It was so cool. But today, Taylor wrote on her socials that, you know, she was so excited for the song. She said she's been dreaming of getting to write for these characters who she's adored since she was 5 years old. Toy Story 5 arrives in theaters on June 19th. All right, next, you know what they say. The best things in life are free, right? Well, for Brothers Osborne fans, that certainly checks out. We're so excited. The National Hockey League has announced that the duo will headline a free outdoor concert just before the first game of the 2026 Stanley Final Cup. That's happening tonight. Lenovo Center in Raleigh, North Carolina. And the teams playing tonight, Carolina Hurricanes versus the Vegas Golden Knights. And last, Riley Green is giving more fans a chance to see him live this year. Just yesterday, he announced an extension of his Cowboy As It Gets tour. Yeah, he added 13 more dates to his current run. The new dates begin September 10th with a show in Denver, but it includes stops like Los Angeles and Austin and many, many more. You can check out Riley's website for more info. That's your iHeart Country Roundup with Tay.
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7: Happy Wednesday. Halfway through the work week, everybody. Granger Smith here. It's After Midnight, show number 1608 in a row. Glad you're with me. I've got some good news on the way to share with you. I've got some Nashville news, and Hudson's going to share with you. And I have stacked up a great list of country music to play for you. All the way till the sun comes up, and it begins right here. It's hour number one. It's After Midnight.

Big 95.5, number one for new country. I think I know how to get your Wednesday started off on the right foot, and that is with some good news. If you hang on two songs, I'll share some with you.

0: Check out this good news story. An 8-year-old in Ohio sent a paper airplane over the fence and millions were moved by what happened next. Watch this. 8-year-old Madeline Glenn in Lakewood, Ohio, heard her neighbor playing guitar and wanted to make a song request, okay? So she did what, you know, any resourceful kid would do. She wrote a note and folded it into a paper airplane. The note then sails over the fence, right? Lands in the yard of this 26-year-old musician, Ethan Hayes, who was outside playing on his porch. So the guy gets it, reads the request, smiled, immediately played the song that she asked for. The moment was captured on video, shared online, and since then, it has inspired millions of people around the world. That is pretty cool. That's a good news story.
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1: You asked what keeps us up or why we're up so early, and infants, newborns, toddlers, children.
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0: 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Stick around. Ann Hudson is coming up with the latest buzz from Nashville. And give us a tease of what you got coming up.
1: Wow, Granger, this is so funny. Miranda Lambert was talking about trying to give Ella Langley advice and how she just kind of blew her off. I'll explain coming up in your Nashville news next.

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0: 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It's Ann Hudson.
1: This is so interesting. Miranda Lambert opened up to Billboard magazine talking about how Ella called her for advice when the song Choosin' Texas took her career to an entire new level. But Miranda Lambert was like, I don't know what to tell you. You need to call Taylor Swift right now because that is what this is like. It is that big of a deal. So I thought that was kind of funny. Miranda's like, I had to blow her off. I didn't know what to tell her to do.
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8: Welcome to Wednesday, everybody. It's After Midnight. I'm Granger Smith, your host here. I got a whole bunch of good country music to play for you this hour. I got it ready. And then I've got this question. What movie do you think in your life you have seen more than any other in the theater? You got one like that? Let me know. 866-607-8383. Earl Dibbles Jr., the country boy, has got a dumb criminal story to tell us, too. All this here in hour number two. Let's go. I don't

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So what movie do you think you have seen more than any other in the theater? You went, physically went to the theater more than any other time. You remember what that was? 866-607-8383.

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1: If you're up late with us, you'll want to follow us on Instagram, too. At After Midnight Granger Smith. Late night stories, artist hangouts, and a whole lot of country life.

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1: All right, topic of the hour. We're asking this question. If you could think back in your life to when we used to go to movie theaters all the time. Remember, we used to... That was a thing. We went to movie theaters all the time. Maybe people still do. I don't know. But think back to when you were a kid, maybe a teenager, maybe early 20s, and you went to the theaters all the time. Was there a certain movie that you saw more than others? 866-607-8383.
2: 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The Rocky Horror Picture Show. I'll watch that movie at least 100 times. Have a good one. Love your show. Bye.
1: 100 times. I don't think you're talking about theater. Surely not. That would be very expensive. 866-607-8383.
3: 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That was back in, like, the late 70s. Me and a bunch of girlfriends went to my 13th birthday party, and we were all in love with John Travolta. And I saw it 13 times when I was 13, and that's no lie. It was such a great movie. I even had my dad take me twice, and of course, they stuck us in because we were only 13. But we could do that back in the day. But Saturday Night Fever, that was a classic. And I hope you have a great night. Keep up with the great music. Thank you.
1: 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How much were those tickets? That would be my follow-up question. 866-607-8383.
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1: Hey Granger, it's Amy from Colorado Springs, Colorado. I'm on my way to work this morning as a nurse. I have a busy 12-hour shift ahead of me. Hope everyone has a great day. Thank you for everything you do.
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1: I'm Earl Dibbles Jr. I'm a country boy. 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I got a story to prove it. There's a classic car worth over $100,000 stolen from outside a home in California last week. The thieves were caught on camera stealing the car, but they couldn't get it started because the owner had been working on the engine. So they just took it by pushing it away in a Prius. Everything about this story is dumb.
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7: Hey, thank y'all for starting your Wednesday here with me on After Midnight. I'm Granger Smith, your host, and I've got some things written down here that went down on this day in history I want to talk about coming up. Plus some Nashville news with Ann Hudson. She's coming in here to tell you about your favorite stars in Nashville and what they're up to and all the stories they got going on. Hang tight for all of this here early on a Wednesday. I'm glad you're with me.

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1: Whether you're on the road, on the job, or you just can't sleep, Granger Smith is right here with you. Thanks for being a part of the After Midnight family.

0: loves talking about history, and he's even got the diploma to prove it. It's time for This Day in History on After Midnight with Granger Smith.
1: On this day, June the 3rd, 1943, Zoot Suit Riots began in L.A. 1965, the first American astronaut walked in space. 1972, Opryland Theme Park in Nashville opened. 1988, one of the best movies with Tom Hanks, Big, opened. 2000, Kenny Chesney and Tim McGraw were arrested after Kenny ran away on a mounted reserve deputy's horse. 2007, terrorists attacked the London Bridge. Some famous birthdays include TV host Anderson Cooper and First Lady Jill Biden. Those are just a few things that went down on this day in history.
0: You're up after midnight with Granger Smith. 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
1: Brought this up last hour, and I still want to hear from you on this. 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
1: Hey, Granger. It's Curtis Manchester calling from Denver, Colorado. Truck driver, just out making deliveries. Just want to tell you that I love what you're doing and hope that you are safe and have a good night.
0: Man, thank you so much for checking out After Midnight. I appreciate you, brother.

0: 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Ann Hudson is about to jump on and share some Nashville news with us. Ann, what do you have lined up?
1: Oh, man, Granger, did you see this? Nate Smith kind of had a mild meltdown on mine over the music business. I'll explain. Coming up in your Nashville news next.

0: 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It's Ann Hudson.
1: So Nate Smith got real candid on Instagram about how he is just sick of the way the music industry is run nowadays, like having to involve so much social media.
2: I don't know where to go from here. I don't know how to navigate this really weird world that we're in right now. And my worth is all determined based on likes and all this stupid stuff. I'm tired, you guys. I just want to make music. I just want to play shows. I'm over the reels. I'm over the weird teasing things and stuff like that.
1: I really don't blame him. Social media can be exhausting.
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8: It's halfway through the work week. It's Wednesday. Hey, we salute you, third shifters. Thank you for keeping America rolling 24/7. It's After Midnight. I'm your host, Granger Smith, asking this question. If you could take a road trip with anybody in the world, dead or alive, who would it be? 866-607-8383. After that, I've got Earl Dibbles Jr. Maybe somebody chose Earl Dibbles Jr. But he's got a dumb criminal story to read for us. Hang tight. It's hour number four. Let's go.
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1: Okay, we've been talking about this question. If you could take a road trip with anybody in the world, dead or alive, you get some good quality time with this person, who would it be? 866-607-8383.
2: Yeah, Granger, I would have to say my dad and my brother. My dad's been gone about 6 years, and my brother almost two. I would like to take a nice long road trip with them just one last time. You never know what you have until it's gone, so that's what I would do. Calling from Louisiana, you have a good day.
1: Thank you, brother. Good phone call and good advice there. You don't know what you got till it's gone. And we should that should push us forward into today and think about, who do we have now? Because if you don't know what you got till it's gone, and you lose certain people in your life, then you should look at what you have today, right? And maybe you could still take a road trip today. 866-607-8383.
3: 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Who would you want to go with? I mean, actually, it's happening. My son is flying out to us tomorrow, and we are driving all the way from Georgia and moving back to Colorado, and he's going to do the road trip with me.
1: Good for you. Good time of year to be cruising that country. I love it. 866-607-8383.
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1: Hey, Granger, I just started my new job. 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
1: You know, if you're going to steal someone's identity, maybe you should do it to someone a little bit closer to your own age. Earl has got a good one to share about this coming up next. Hang tight.

We know the night shift isn't easy. That's why we're bringing the music and the meaning. 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
1: I'm Earl Dibbles Jr. I'm a country boy. I'm an honest boy, too, and crime don't pay. I got a story to prove it. There's a United Airlines flight attendant that's been charged with stealing the identity of a 4-year-old Atlanta boy who died in a car crash all back in 1979. Ricardo Cesar Guadas is now accused of overstaying his tourist visa and getting a Social Security card in the boy's name. He used it to get an American passport. Yeah, he was caught after he applied to renew his passport for the 7th time, and his fingerprints matched up with them old Brazilian records. That fella's dumb.
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1: 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The question, the topic of the hour. If you could take a road trip and spend some good quality time with anybody in the world, dead or alive, you pick, who would it be? 866-607-8383.
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8: Wednesday, early risers. Welcome to After Midnight with me, your host, Granger Smith. I've got some good news. Besides the fact that it's halfway through the work week, I want to read that for you coming up. Plus some Nashville news with Ann Hudson. She's keeping you in touch with all your favorite stars out there in Nashville. All of this here early on a Wednesday. Get that coffee hot. We're still after midnight. She

One great country song after another. You know what it is, y'all? 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Big 95.5.

0: Big 95.5, number one for new country. I think I know how to get your Wednesday started off on the right foot, and that is with some good news. If you hang on two songs, I'll share some with you.
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1: Check out this good news story. An 8-year-old in Ohio sent a paper airplane over the fence and millions were moved by what happened next. Watch this. 8-year-old Madeline Glenn in Lakewood, Ohio, heard her neighbor playing guitar and wanted to make a song request, okay? So she did what, you know, any resourceful kid would do. She wrote a note and folded it into a paper airplane. The note then sails over the fence, right, lands in the yard of this 26-year-old musician, Ethan Hayes, who was outside playing on his porch. So the guy gets it, reads the request, smiled, immediately played the song that she asked for. The moment was captured on video, shared online, and since then, it has inspired millions of people around the world. That is pretty cool. That's a good news story.
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Number one for new country, Big 95.5. Okay, talked about this last hour. I'm going to bring it back up because I want to hear from you on this. If you could take a road trip with anybody in the world, dead or alive, who would it be? 866-607-8383.

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1: 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I'm Denny from Smith Mountain Lake. Keep on playing.
0: Well, thank you so much. I'm glad After Midnight is a part of your morning.
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0: 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Stick around. Ann Hudson is coming up with the latest buzz from Nashville. And give us a tease of what you got coming up.
1: Wow, Granger, this is so funny. Miranda Lambert was talking about trying to give Ella Langley advice and how she just kind of blew her off. I'll explain coming up in your Nashville news next.

0: 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It's Ann Hudson.
1: This is so interesting. Miranda Lambert opened up to Billboard magazine talking about how Ella called her for advice when the song Choosin' Texas took her career to an entire new level. But Miranda Lambert was like, I don't know what to tell you. You need to call Taylor Swift right now because that is what this is like. It is that big of a deal. So I thought that was kind of funny. Miranda's like, I had to blow her off. I didn't know what to tell her to do.
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0: When the rest of the world is asleep, we're keeping things rolling. 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

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Hey, thank you guys so much for sharing your Wednesday here with me on After Midnight. Before you take off and get your day started, let me remind you, God is great and He is worthy of our praise. I'm Granger Smith, coming to y'all from the Yee Yee Farm in Central Texas. If you're just now getting your day started and you still want to hang out some more, you know you can. Join me for Mornings with Granger, another show over on Yee Yee Radio. We're going to continue these same conversations over there. The link to Yee Yee Radio is in the bio of our Instagram at After Midnight Granger Smith. Thank y'all for hanging out. 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
7: 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Welcome, y'all. I'm Granger Smith, your host. I've got some things I want to talk about that went down on this day in history coming up. Plus some Nashville news with Ann Hudson. She's going to talk to you about your favorite stars out there in Nashville and what they got going on. Hang tight for all of this on this final hour. We are After Midnight.

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0: talking about history, and he's even got the diploma to prove it. 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
1: On this day, June the 3rd, 1943, Zoot Suit Riots began in L.A. 1965, the first American astronaut walked in space. 1972, Opryland Theme Park in Nashville opened. 1988, one of the best movies with Tom Hanks, Big, opened. 2000, Kenny Chesney and Tim McGraw were arrested after Kenny ran away on a mounted reserve deputy's horse. 2007, terrorists attacked the London Bridge. Some famous birthdays include TV host Anderson Cooper and First Lady Jill Biden. Those are just a few things that went down on this day in history.
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Number one for new country, Big 95.5. I love that you've got us turned up here early Wednesday morning. Thank you for doing what you do, and thanks for letting me be a part of it here on After Midnight with you.

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1: I'm just checking in like you asked. I'm out here in Massachusetts doing newspapers, so I do listen to you all night. What a great show. I appreciate it. Thanks. Have a good night.
0: Thank you, ma'am. 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
1: Ann Hudson is about to jump on and share some Nashville news with us. 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
2: Oh, man, Granger, did you see this? Nate Smith kind of had a mild meltdown online over the music business. I'll explain. Coming up in your Nashville news next. 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
1: So Nate Smith got real candid on Instagram about how he is just sick of the way the music industry is run nowadays, like having to involve so much social media.
2: 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And my worth is all determined based on likes and all this stupid stuff. I'm tired, you guys. I just want to make music. I just want to play shows. I'm over the reels. I'm over the weird teasing things and stuff like that.
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Big 95.5, number one for new country. Good morning, y'all. It's Wednesday. You're halfway through the week with me on Mornings with Granger. I'm Granger Smith, your host. I got a little bit of good news to keep you going. That's coming up. Don't go anywhere.

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0: Check out this good news story. An 8-year-old in Ohio sent a paper airplane over the fence and millions were moved by what happened next. Watch this. 8-year-old Madeline Glenn in Lakewood, Ohio, heard her neighbor playing guitar and wanted to make a song request, okay? So she did what, you know, any resourceful kid would do. She wrote a note and folded it into a paper airplane. The note then sails over the fence, right? Lands in the yard of this 26-year-old musician, Ethan Hayes, who was outside playing on his porch. So the guy gets it, reads the request, smiled, immediately played the song that she asked for. The moment was captured on video, shared online, and since then, it has inspired millions of people around the world. That is pretty cool. That's a good news story.
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It is Wednesday, y'all. Thanks for letting me be part of your morning on Mornings with Granger. 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

0: 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Stick around. Ann Hudson is coming up with the latest buzz from Nashville. And give us a tease of what you got coming up.
1: Wow, Granger, this is so funny. Miranda Lambert was talking about trying to give Ella Langley advice and how she just kind of blew her off. I'll explain coming up in your Nashville news next. Yeah.

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2: 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Miranda Lambert opened up to Billboard magazine talking about how Ella called her for advice when the song Choosin' Texas took her career to an entire new level. But Miranda Lambert was like, I don't know what to tell you. You need to call Taylor Swift right now because that is what this is like. It is that big of a deal. So I thought that was kind of funny. Miranda's like, I had to blow her off. I didn't know what to tell her to do.
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1: Hey, what's up, Greg? 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Appreciate what you do. 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

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So what movie do you think you have seen more than any other in the theater? You went, physically went to the theater more than any other time. 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
0: All right, topic of the hour. We're asking this question. If you could think back in your life to when we used to go to movie theaters all the time. Remember, we used to... That was a thing. We went to movie theaters all the time. Maybe people still do. I don't know. But think back to when you were a kid, maybe a teenager, maybe early 20s, and you went to the theaters all the time. Was there a certain movie that you saw more than others? 866-607-8383.
2: 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Cool about that movie Watchmore and Often I Did. The Rocky Horror Picture Show. Watch that movie at least 100 times. Have a good one. Love your show. Bye.
0: 100 times. I don't think you're talking about theater. Surely not. That would be very expensive. 866-607-8383.
3: Hi, I'm Jill, and I'm just letting you know the movie that I saw the most was Saturday Night Fever. That was back in, like, the late 70s. Me and a bunch of girlfriends went to my 13th birthday party, and we were all in love with John Travolta. And I saw it 13 times when I was 13, and that's no lie. It was such a great movie. I even had my dad take me twice, and of course they stuck us in because we were only 13. But we could do that back in the day. But Saturday Night Fever, that was a classic. And I hope you have a great night. Keep up with the great music. Thank you.
0: 13 at 13. How much were those tickets? That would be my follow-up question. 866-607-8383.
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Hey, what's up, y'all? Thank you for having me on this morning with Mornings with Granger. 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

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The culprits, just some dumb criminals in a Prius. 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
2: I'm Earl Dibbles Jr. I'm a country boy. I'm an honest boy, too, and crime don't pay. I got a story to prove it. There's a classic car worth over $100,000 stolen from outside a home in California last week. The thieves were caught on camera stealing the car, but they couldn't get it started because the owner had been working on the engine. So they just took it by pushing it away in a Prius. Everything about this story is dumb.
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0: On this day, June the 3rd, 1943, Zoot Suit Riots began in L.A. 1965, the first American astronaut walked in space. 1972, Opryland Theme Park in Nashville opened. 1988, one of the best movies with Tom Hanks, Big, opened. 2000, Kenny Chesney and Tim McGraw were arrested after Kenny ran away on a mounted reserve deputy's horse. 2007, terrorists attacked the London Bridge. Some famous birthdays include TV host Anderson Cooper and First Lady Jill Biden. Those are just a few things that went down on this day in history.
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Good Wednesday morning, y'all. Thanks for hanging out with me on Mornings with Granger. You got a lot to tackle today? 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
1: Ann Hudson is about to jump on and share some Nashville news with us. 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
2: 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Nate Smith kind of had a mild meltdown online over the music business. 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
1: Hey, Granger, what's going on, bro? 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
0: Well, thank you, sir. Thank you for the encouragement. 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

Big 95.5, number one for new country. Good morning, y'all. It's Wednesday. You're halfway through the week with me on Mornings with Granger. I'm Granger Smith, your host. Got a little bit of good news to keep you going. That's coming up. Don't go anywhere.

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0: Check out this good news story. An 8-year-old in Ohio sent a paper airplane over the fence and millions were moved by what happened next. Watch this. 8-year-old Madeline Glenn in Lakewood, Ohio, heard her neighbor playing guitar and wanted to make a song request, okay? So she did what, you know, any resourceful kid would do. She wrote a note and folded it into a paper airplane. The note then sails over the fence, right? Lands in the yard of this 26-year-old musician, Ethan Hayes, who was outside playing on his porch. So the guy gets it, reads the request, smiled, immediately played the song that she asked for. The moment was captured on video, shared online, and since then, it has inspired millions of people around the world. That is pretty cool. That's a good news story.
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It is Wednesday, y'all. Thanks for letting me be part of your morning on Mornings with Granger. 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

0: 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Ann Hudson is coming up with the latest buzz from Nashville. And give us a tease of what you got coming up.
1: Wow, Granger, this is so funny. Miranda Lambert was talking about trying to give Ella Langley advice and how she just kind of blew her off. I'll explain coming up in your Nashville news next. I've been

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2: 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Miranda Lambert opened up to Billboard magazine talking about how Ella called her for advice when the song Choose in Texas took her career to an entire new level. But Miranda Lambert was like, I don't know what to tell you. You need to call Taylor Swift right now because that is what this is like. It is that big of a deal. So I thought that was kind of funny. Miranda's like, I had to blow her off. I didn't know what to tell her to do.
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1: Hey, what's up, Grace? It's all white lightning down here in Fernandina Beach, Florida. Come on. Appreciate what you do. Enjoy what you do. Keep doing what you do. Talk at you later.
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0: 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That's new Jason Aldean, Don't Tell On Me. Where would you go if you had $2,500 to take the ultimate American getaway? We're celebrating America turning 250, and you've got a chance to win some cash so you can visit those states, cities, and landmarks that make our country amazing. 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
1: 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At his first show in Denver over the weekend, had some troubles with his piano, ended up flipping it on the stage. But on another note, he did sing his new duet with Ella Langley live.

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1: Well, it was down some street we couldn't even pronounce. We were stuck in the middle, loving every ounce. 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Neither one of us looking for three little words, unless those three words were do not disturb. 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
1: 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You ready for some new music from Dan and Shay? They're releasing Young on August 21st and will embark on the Young Tour September 11th. 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

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With Riley Green, that's Change My Mind. He's not only extended his tour, we got a little bit more info about the new album. Details next. Here's Sam Hunt. You can make

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1: Hello, it's Amy James. Riley Green is becoming one of the busier men in country music. He's just extended his tour and has announced that his new album, That's Just Me, is coming out September 18th. We got some details. He performed an unreleased song from the album called Lookout Mountain and teased a collaboration that'll be on the project with Alabama singer Randy Owen.
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0: 95.5. With Beautiful Things, that's Megan Maroney. She just kicked off the Cloud 9 tour and really had to make sure she was in shape. How did she do it?
1: Sometimes my outfits weigh like 10 to 15 pounds. When I've done the performance, I'm like, I am not in shape for this. So I'm rehearsing in a weighted vest on a treadmill. Sauna and cold tub every day.
0: I mean, that sounds like a lot. But you know what? You don't want to be out of breath up there because people are paying money to see you. It's sold out. You want to make sure you are delivering. Luke Bryan, next.
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2: 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Blows like you put me through hell and I.

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1: That's Rocky Mountain Low, a new duet from Corey Kent and Ko Wetzel. Ko has announced his next album, and Corey just announced the new music is on the way. This past Friday, he'll release Heartland Rock and Roll, September 25th, Riley Green.

0: 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That Zach Brown Band. He is a married man once again. He and his jewelry designing fiance Kendra Scott tied the knot recently in Greece. And yes, the entire clan was with them. The couple's 8 children were all present.
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Big 95.5. If you didn't hear the big announcement earlier this week, our iHeartRadio Music Festival is back in Las Vegas. Better than ever, I must say. BTS, Benson Boone, Cardi B, Goo Goo Dolls for country. Oh, thanks for asking. Kenny Chesney, Lainey Wilson. It's going to be incredible. Win your trip for two and $1,000 spending cash with the keyword at one.

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1: That's Don't We from Morgan Wallen. Hey, it's Amy James. 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

95.5. We got to say congratulations to Jordan Davis. That one turned this truck around, just became his 11th number one. And Riley Green may be done with CBS's Marshals, but he's got a lot of TV gigs lined up. I'll run them down for you next.

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1: That's Change My Mind, the new one from Riley Green. You may have heard he's all set to co-host CMA Fest with Good Morning America's Lara Spencer. That'll be airing Thursday, June 25th on ABC. And then look out, Riley will be on your television later on this year. He's going to be a coach on the next season of The Voice. It's set to air mid to late September, but no date's been nailed down quite yet.
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Hey, it's Amy James. 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

0: 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From his newly released album, Songs About Us, as Jason Aldean, Don't Tell On Me. Hi, it's Amy James. Something you want to hear? Listening on the iHeartRadio app? Well, wherever you are, thank you for being here. Second of all, it's so easy to get your request to me in the studio. Just tap that microphone, start recording, let me know what you got going on and what you want to hear. I'll try to play it for you today. Luke Combs next.
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1: Yeah, would you play some Billy Currington?
0: You got it on now. Billy, once again, touring with Kit Moore this year. The two have been friends forever. Must be doing something right.

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Hi, it's Amy James. I'm pretty sure for the longest time, vanilla was America's favorite ice cream flavor because, you know, it's easy. Everybody likes it. All the way down to number 5 in a new survey. Strawberry number 1, chocolate chip 2, and cookie dough number 3.

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1: 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Amy James heading out. Enjoy the rest of your afternoon. Leaving you with Lauren Elena and Chase Matthew, All My Exes.

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0: Big 95.5. Halfway through the work week. Not as great as last week's short work week, but we're making progress. Just can't believe we're already into June. Time is flying. My name's Corey, and you keep us on while you work. Rich, you do what?
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0: You're an IT guy? I guess that makes me a button-pushing guy. My IT department hates me because for some reason, like, I seem to just ruin everything, like, all the time.
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What a lineup. Kenny Chesney, Lainey Wilson, hopefully you. 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

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Your Great American Getaway starts right here. 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

0: Big 95.5. Is it not wild to you we're already into June? My name's Corey. This year is flying by. Did you know June is National Camping Month? I like camping. Camping is a lot of fun. It's the annual tradition of paying money to pretend your house was a bad idea.
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1: 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He says he's interested in acting if he plays himself. Otherwise, probably not his thing right now. Here he is with Sleepless in a Hotel Room.

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Somehow they made it even better than last year. I didn't think that was possible. 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Wazzy.

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0: 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My name's Corey. Appreciate you having us on, bud. You like to keep us on mostly where?
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0: 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Speaking of your car, I just saw this survey of drivers. 40% say their car is their happy place. I agree. I'm thinking the other 60%, they haven't discovered the joy of sitting in a parked car, avoiding their responsibilities.
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And I'm sure one of your friends is about to come over here, cause she's supposed to see.

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1: 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I mean, to me, those are pretty good odds. I'll take it.

0: 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Appreciate you having us on, and my name's Corey. 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This came in. Let's check it out together.
1: Just wanted to say I love you today.
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0: 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Thanks for having us on. If you're currently on the TikTok or Gram, do me a favor. Look me up. 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That would be amazing. 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You do what?
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0: 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Send me a shout out, a funny story, a joke. Send me a message about whatever. David, you're looking forward to these next couple days. You're going to be doing what?
1: 36 holes of golf.
0: 36 holes of golf. That's like a marathon.
1: It's better than working.
0: I don't know. Does your boss want to punish you? Because, I mean, that's kind of like punishment. 36 holes. Whoa.
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